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And if your man gives you trouble just to move out on the double, and you don't let it trouble your brain, cause away goes trouble down the drain. 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
1: 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I look so good, you look so good, maybe we should all leak it together. 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

0: Die vier am Morgen. Heute mit Malte, Ike, Elisa und Sabrina.
1: I wanna dance by water beneath the Mexican sky. Drink some margaritas by swinging blue lights. Listen to the mariachi play at midnight. Are you with me? Are you with me?

The passion of the groove. Generation on the move. 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
1: She work it, girl, she work the bowl, she break it down, she take it low, she's fine as hell, she's about the dough, doing a thing right on the floor, and money, money she making, look at the way she's shaking, make you wanna touch her, wanna taste her, have you lusting for her, going crazy, face it.

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0: 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Bremen 4.
1: Love is the flame that we burn. We pass in the torch, it's your turn.
0: Gentlemen, mit Michael Patrick Kelly. Wildfire.

Sommer, Sonne, Bremen 4. 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

0: lässt im Bremen 4 Land. 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So it's been Isaac, we had it all.
1: All the rich kids are out of town. Me and my boys just getting wasted. Stolen cigarettes, sipping mom drinks, facing. We're empty as the cans we left on the pavement.

did you ever realize that your mistake had a price? Oh, you threw it all away, 'cause you're the devil in disguise. Now would you ever realize the consequences of